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Brubeck, Dave Brubeck and Stardust. That was Paul Desmond on alto. This is from the album The Jazz Giants Play Hoagie Carmichael. Jay Hogarth before that with James Wideman at the organ, and we heard Happy to be Happy. Good to be with you as always, my friends. Thank you for your comments. Let's continue musically with Horace Silver. This is taken from Song for My Father. It's on Blue Note, you know that. And we're going to hear Lonely Woman.

Let's take a moment out of jazz to get a look at the area weather from WZUM. Partly cloudy throughout this evening with a low dropping to right about 64. Mostly sunny to call throughout the day for tomorrow with a high headed up to right about 84. And a chance of a shower or thunderstorm throughout Saturday evening. Mostly cloudy otherwise, the low right about 69. That's a look at your area weather from WZUM. 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

David Sanborn, and that's a nice version of Basin Street Blues. That is from the album On Decca. Here and Gone is the title of it. Before that, we heard Cy Ghosts and You Don't Know What Love Is. Starting off a set, Ray Vega, Midnight, Round Midnight, and then In a Sentimental Mood, great interpretation of those two. From the album East West Trumpet Summit.

You'd Be So Nice to Come Home To, one of the best of Art Pepper. Before that, Ella, First Lady of Jazz. Ella Fitzgerald, and I Ain't Got Nothing But the Blues. David Sanborn doing Basin Street Blues. I'm Tony Mowat. Let's conclude this hour. And this is Ronnie Matthews playing piano. Ronnie Ben-Hur on guitar. It's called The Intimacy of the Blues.

0: Jazz Central from WZUM.org. Sounds on this Tuesday include the Swing City Band at St. John's Hall in Conemaugh. Also on Tuesday, the Rich Sabinski Trio at Papa Joe's Wine Cellar in Zeeley and Opal. Rich on drums, Eric DeFade on sax, John Berg at the keys. Grace Elliott at Eddie V's tomorrow night. The jam session with Kenny Blake at Joey's The Edge in Export. And Howie Alexander, John Hall, and Dennis Garner with the smooth jam at the Genuine Pub in Verona. Wednesday night, Lee Alverson at the keys for Jazz Night at Helen's in Seven Springs. Brother to Brother at the Village Green Amphitheater in Homewood for Jazz on Larimer. Also Megan Paulette at Eddie Merlot's downtown. Chantel Joseph at Eddie V's. Kenny Blake and the New Hip at Asti's in North Braddock. World Music at Alphabet City on the north side with Balafon with West African drumming and dance. And the Jazz Jam with Tony Campbell's quartet at the Summit on Mount Washington. Tony on sax, Owen Dugan Baca piano, Jason Washington Jr. drums, Dan Wasson on bass. The house band starts at 7, the jam session at 8. Instrumentalists and vocalists invited to sit in. Thursday night, trumpeter Roger Barber with his trio at Buonatardi Restaurant in Shadyside. Also on Thursday, Kelly Daly and Mark Lucas at the Swickley Quarter Courtyard. Paul Constantino and the Boilermaker Jazz Band Thursday night at Golden Age Beer Company Homestead. The Rich Sabinski Trio Thursday at Clark's Candies in Tarentum. Also Anita Levels at Eddie V's. Kente Summer Madness with Dr. Emmett Goods and his quintet at Alphabet City on the north side. And Heidi Beatty at Conalma Downtown. Details, directions, maps, and more. 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

My Song is the title of that one by Keith Jarrett. And before that, Sonny Rollins, I Told Every Little Star. The Sonny Rollins Contemporary Leaders. Yes, very nice. I'm Tony Mowat. Here's a classic. Indeed, most of these are classics. But Bill Evans, absolutely, from the Jazz Showcase. Jazz Showcase, the title of the album on Riverside. Peace, peace.

Let's take a moment out of jazz to get a look at the area weather from WZUM. Partly cloudy throughout this evening with a low dropping to right about 64. Mostly sunny to call throughout the day for tomorrow with a high headed up to right about 84. And a chance of a shower or thunderstorm throughout Saturday evening. Mostly cloudy otherwise, the low right about 69. That's a look at your area weather from WZUM. 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

Here's That Rainy Day, yes indeed, by Kevin Mahogany, from the album You Got What It Takes. It's on the Enja label. And before that, Bill Evans, what a classic thing. I hope you enjoyed that as much as I did. It's called Peace Peace, from the Jazz Showcase, the great Bill Evans on piano. Tony Mowat here. Up next is the Dream Session All-Stars, playing the classics of Miles Davis. Here's their version of All Blues.

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1: 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Anytime you want to hear this music, it's right here. 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You will hear them when you listen to WZUM. And right now, we're asking for your help in making more of this music possible. 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Thank you.

Jump for Joy by Scott Hamilton, with Mike LaDon at the organ, Scott playing tenor. Before that, I love Misty, especially played by the composer Errol Garner. I'm Tony Mowat. Up next, June Christie from the album Something Cool. This is Midnight Sun.

Hello, my name is Jeff Goldblum, G-O-L-D-B-L-U-M, and you're listening to the Pittsburgh Jazz Channel. Oh boy, I love that Pittsburgh Jazz Channel. It's, of course, WZUM.

The Whiff and Poof song, Clark Terry and Horace Parlin. Before that, June Christie doing Midnight Sun. I'm Tony Mowat. Here's a classic to end this hour with by Coleman Hawkins and Barry Harris. It's called The Man I Love.

0: 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It's a marvelous telling of just a part of an important story of Pittsburgh and of jazz in America. We Knew What We Had, The Story of Pittsburgh Jazz. 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

Along Came Betty. Yes. Art Blakey and the Jazz Messengers. And a great song that is, too. It's from the Moanin' Collection on Blue Note. Before that, Junior Mance doing Jitterbug Waltz from his Happy Time Collection. I'm Tony Moa. Thank you for joining me once again. A lot of good jazz for you, my friends. And because of you, it's becoming more popular every day. Here's one called Settembro. Beautiful version featuring Donald Harrison.

Let's take a moment out of jazz to get a look at the area weather from WZUM. Partly cloudy throughout this evening with a low dropping to right about 64. Mostly sunny to call throughout the day for tomorrow with a high headed up to right about 84. And a chance of a shower or thunderstorm throughout Saturday evening. Mostly cloudy otherwise, the low right about 69. That's a look at your area weather from WZUM. There's more great jazz just around the corner both here and at WZUM.org.

Everett Green, and Everything I Have Is Yours. It's a nice version. It's from the album My Foolish Heart. So many beautiful songs on there. It's on the Savant label. Before that, Donald Harrison and Setembro from Nouveau Swing. That's on Impulse. TM and the PM, good to be with you. Thank you for your comments as well. Really appreciate that, my friends. Here's one called These Are the Days. And this one features Phil Wilson along with Makoto Ozone. These Are the Days.

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Rockin' Chair, done by Ray Bryant. And before that, we heard Dexter Gordon with Sonny Clark. Sonny Clark playing piano. And guess I'll hang my tears out to dry. Yes. And starting off the set, Phil Wilson, Makoto Ozone, and These Are the Days.

Let's go Rock Me to Sleep. Yes, Benny Carter from the Songbook Volume 2. Before that, Bill Easley with Tommy James on piano. Bill Easley playing tenor and Love with a Proper Stranger. I'm Tony Moa. Let's conclude this hour with Zoot Sims. And this is one he did with Joe Castro on piano. And it was recorded live at

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It's a CD for your gift of $120 to WZUM. This is a new musical project from Lighthouse Arts with great recordings of established Pittsburgh jazz artists, torchbearers who've kept the sounds vibrant, and new young lions blazing a musical trail with enthusiasm and vigor.

0: Recorded in Aspinwall at Hyde Studios, this CD features 22 musical notables from the Pittsburgh scene. Dwayne Dolphin, Sean Jones, Eric Johnson, Lou Stilute, Maureen Budway, Roger Humphreys, Dave Budway, James Moore, Emmett Goods, Jeff Bush, Eric DeFate, Robbie Edwards, Brett Williams, Paul Thompson, Thomas Wendt, Warren Wolfe, Benny Benack III, Michael Stevenson, Evan Hetrick, Anton DeFade, and George Hyde III. 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

You just heard George Shearing with the Montgomery Brothers. Wes playing guitar and Buddy on vibes. And the song, No Hard Feelings. It's from the album, George Shearing and the Montgomery Brothers on the Jazzland label. Before that, Orbert Davis with Ryan Cohan and Ain't No Sunshine. Good to be with you. This is your jazz, America's classical music. Good to share it with you too, friends. Here's Karin Allison with Steve Wilson assisting on soprano sax from the Karin Allison album Ballads. Too Young to Go Steady.

Let's take a moment out of jazz to get a look at the area weather from WZUM. Partly cloudy throughout this evening with a low dropping to right about 64. Mostly sunny to call throughout the day for tomorrow with a high headed up to right about 84. And a chance of a shower or thunderstorm throughout Saturday evening. Mostly cloudy otherwise, the low right about 69. That's a look at your area weather from WZUM. 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

Stanley Turrentine teaming up with the Three Sounds, and There Is No Greater Love. Marion McParland before that doing Kulbanga. Starting off the set was Karen Ellison with Steve Wilson. I'm Tony Mowat. Thank you for sharing the jazz, my friends. I hope you enjoy it. Up next is one called Don't Ever Leave Me. Great interpretation by Bob Mincer. It's with his big band, and you'll hear Phil Markowitz on piano, Bob playing tenor.

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Creole Love Call. And that's done by Joan Stiles, marvelous musician. And before that, Bob Minster's big band doing Don't Ever Leave Me. I love that. Great arrangement and great orchestra. Bob Minster Big Band from the album Gently. I'm Tony Mowat. Up next is Dinah Washington and Crazy He Calls Me.

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Crazy, he calls me. 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Crazy in love, I say. And I'll go through fire. As he wants it, so it shall be.

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The difficult

Billy Taylor's Soul Sisters from the Uptown Collection. Dinah Washington before that doing Crazy, He Calls Me. The alto saxophonist there was Herb Geller. I'm Tony Mowa. To conclude this hour, here's Bobby Short doing Motown Swing. It's a nice medley, actually. Motown Swing and You're Driving Me Crazy. Bobby Short.

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1: Dakota Staton, singer with perfect pitch, a graduate of Pittsburgh's Westinghouse High School, and notable as a youth working with Carl McVickers' K-Dets, along with Grover Mitchell and

Dakota State went on to make her unique sounds alongside stars of the 50s, from George Shearing to Fats Domino. Dakota works with Nelson Riddle, Harry Sweets Edison, Hank Jones, Toots Thielemans, George Shearing, and much more. Gee.

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Brubeck, Dave Brubeck and Stardust. That was Paul Desmond on alto. This is from the album The Jazz Giants Play Hoagie Carmichael. Jay Hogard before that with James Wideman at the organ, and we heard Happy to be Happy. Good to be with you as always, my friends. Thank you for your comments. Let's continue musically with Horace Silver. This is taken from Song from My Father. It's on Blue Note, you know that. And we're going to hear Lonely Woman.

Let's take a moment out of jazz to get a look at the area weather from WZUM. Partly cloudy throughout this evening with a low dropping to right about 64. Mostly sunny to call throughout the day for tomorrow with a high headed up to right about 84. And a chance of a shower or thunderstorm throughout Saturday evening. Mostly cloudy otherwise, the low right about 69. That's a look at your area weather from WZUM. 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

David Sanborn, and that's a nice version of Basin Street Blues. That is from the album On Decca. Here and Gone is the title of it. Before that, we heard Cy Ghosts and You Don't Know What Love Is. Starting off the set, Ray Vega, Midnight, Round Midnight, and then In a Sentimental Mood, great interpretation of those two. From the album East West Trumpet Summit.

You'd be so nice to come home to. One of the best of Art Pepper. Before that, Ella, First Lady of Jazz. Ella Fitzgerald, and I Ain't Got Nothing But the Blues. David Sanborn doing Basin Street Blues. I'm Tony Mowat. Let's conclude this hour. And this is Ronnie Matthews playing piano. Ronnie Ben-Hur on guitar. It's called The Intimacy of the Blues.

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AAMI offers instruction for all races, all ages, children through seniors. 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The Afro-American Music Institute, 7131 Hamilton Avenue, Homewood, 412-241-6775.

My Song is the title of that one by Keith Jarrett. And before that, Sonny Rollins, I Told Every Little Star. The Sonny Rollins Contemporary Leaders. Yes, very nice. I'm Tony Mowat. Here's a classic. Indeed, most of these are classics. But Bill Evans, absolutely, from the Jazz Showcase. Jazz Showcase, the title of the album on Riverside. Peace, peace.

Let's take a moment out of jazz to get a look at the area weather from WZUM. Partly cloudy throughout this evening with a low dropping to right about 64. Mostly sunny to call throughout the day for tomorrow with a high headed up to right about 84. And a chance of a shower or thunderstorm throughout Saturday evening. Mostly cloudy otherwise, the low right about 69. That's a look at your area weather from WZUM. 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

Here's That Rainy Day, yes indeed, by Kevin Mahogany, from the album You Got What It Takes. It's on the Enja label. And before that, Bill Evans, what a classic thing. I hope you enjoyed that as much as I did. It's called Peace, Peace, from the Jazz Showcase, the great Bill Evans on piano. Tony Mowat here. Up next is the Dream Session All-Stars playing the classics of Miles Davis. Here's their version of All Blues.

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1: 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I'm Mike Canton, inviting you to join me every Saturday from 2 to 5 on WZUM, the Pittsburgh Jazz Channel.

Jump for Joy by Scott Hamilton, with Mike LaDon at the organ, Scott playing tenor. Before that, I love Misty, especially played by the composer Errol Garner. I'm Tony Mowat. Up next, June Christie from the album Something Cool. This is Midnight Sun.

the Whiff and Poof song, Clark Terry and Horace Parlin. Before that, June Christie doing Midnight Sun. I'm Tony Mowat. Here's a classic to end this hour with by Coleman Hawkins and Barry Harris. It's called The Man I Love.

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0: Rob Schneiderman on piano with Charles McPherson on alto with Fine and Dandy.

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AAMI offers instruction for all races, all ages, children through seniors. 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

That is a live recording done by Hank Jones in Japan, accompanied by George Mraz and Dennis Mackerel. The recording called Favors, and that, of course, was the song Favors. That's a Klaus Ogerman tune. Yeah, lovely, lovely stuff. Yeah. Chuck Levin's here in the Jazz Living Room. Welcome, friends. I've got Gary Burton coming up, Andrew Distel, George Kahn, Jimmy Scott, Jim Clayton, Dave Brubeck, and Tony Pete Levin, the Levin brothers. Great adventures, truly. Going now from the Peter Summer Septet. This is off of Happy Go Lucky Locals. Peter is on tenor sax. Song written in 1930 by the Gershwin brothers, George and Ira. Embraceable You.

Pittsburgh area weather for today, mostly sunny, a high of around 80 degrees. Good chance of showers tonight, low of 63. Chance of showers and thunderstorms on Thursday with a high of 78, and then sunny on Friday with a high of 79.

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Welcome home.

piano and vocal, Andrew Distel. That's from his, his self-titled release, Andrew Distel, and the song Smoke Gets in Your Eyes. Gary Burton ahead of that with Test of Time with Julian Lage and Makoto Ozoni. Going to go now to George Kahn with Work Song.

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Dave Brubeck and the song I'll Never Smile Again. That was off of a release that's Jazz at the College of the Pacific. That particular version was off of a second release, which was actually unreleased pieces from that session. It featured Ron Crotty and Joe Dodge on that, along with Paul Desmond on alto. Really interesting. Jim Clayton before that with Return to Pooh Corner from Lenny Jumps In. That also featured Andrew Scott on guitar. Jimmy Scott with All or Nothing at All from Over the Rainbow. Justin Robinson was on alto sax. And George Kahn did Work Song from Straight Ahead. George on piano there. Chuck Levins here. Welcome to the Jazz Living Room. Yes, absolutely. The Levin Brothers for you, wrapping up the hour. Tony and Pete Levin. The song is called Basics.

The past is the present. The continuing jazz legacy of Pittsburgh. It's a CD for your gift of $120 to WZUM. This is a new musical project from Lighthouse Arts with great recordings of established Pittsburgh jazz artists, torchbearers who've kept the sounds vibrant, and new young lions blazing a musical trail with enthusiasm and vigor.

0: 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Dwayne Dolphin, Sean Jones, Eric Johnson, Luce DeLute, Maureen Budway, Roger Humphreys, Dave Budway, James Moore, Emmett Goods, Jeff Bush, Eric DeFay, Robbie Edwards, Brett Williams, Paul Thompson, Thomas Wendt, Warren Wolf, Benny Benack III, Michael Stevenson, Evan Hetrick, Anton DeFade, and George Hyde III. 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
2: Got some Kenny Burrell for you from Bluesy Burrell. 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

That's David Hazeltine from I Remember Cedar and the song Holy Land, a tribute to Cedar Walton. Yeah, Chuck Levin's here. Welcome to the Jazz Living Room, friends. I am kicking back and enjoying great coffee, great music, and you and me, and it's all good. Well, yeah, that's it. Nothing else, truly. John Faddis coming up in the Clark Boland Big Band, David K. Matthews, Mitch Shiner and the Blooming Tones Big Band, Ben Patterson, Houston Person, Lou Blackburn. Don't hear from him very often, but we got some Lou for you. Let's start off the set with Ray Brown Jr. He is the vocalist son of Ray Brown and Ella Fitzgerald, and features Bogdan Hamerick on tenor sax. The song, Every Day I Have the Blues.

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1: Hi, I'm Scott Hanley here at the Pittsburgh Jazz Channel. It's late in the evening now, and we're not going to give you the jazz calendar of things that have already happened, but we want to remind you that there's a live jazz scene brewing all over town. I want to also let you know about the tune that we play behind us when we talk about the jazz scene in Pittsburgh. It's from trombonist J.J. Johnson. It also features Pittsburgh native Ray Brown on the bass, and it's called Coming Home. It's really apt for a station like WZUM, which is not just a music stream, but is also a Pittsburgh jazz channel, to make sure that we reiterate the phrase, coming home, because we are your home for jazz and making sure there is a home for jazz on the radio and all around the community. 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The Pittsburgh Jazz Channel, WZUM. Welcome home.

Not just for a year, but forever and a day. Our love is here to stay. That version was from Houston Person off of his My Romance release. Ben Patterson before that with Hard Times. That was off of Ben's That Old Feeling release. He was on piano. Chris Flory on guitar. Ahead of that, it was off of a release called Fly. It's Mitch Shiner in the Blooming Tones Big Band. Mitch Shiner on drums. The song was called Watchful Eyes. And David K. Matthews from his Fantasy Vocal Sessions release did Oh Papa. And that featured Maria Muldaur on the vocal. Remember her? Ah, yeah. Well, there you go. Chuck Lovins here. The Jazz Living Room. That's us. And got some Lou Blackburn for you. Born and raised in Pittsburgh, PA. And this is off of the Complete Imperial Sessions. Lou Blackburn on trombone, Freddie Hill on trumpet, Horace Tapscott on piano, and Manja de Carnaval.

0: You've heard us talking about taking donations of cars, boats, motorcycles, any vehicle. People have responded, and our vehicle donation program has been very successful. Now, we're taking it a step further. Now, in addition to vehicles, we now accept all types of real estate donations. 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Or you purchased a piece of land with the intention of building on it, but never wound up having the time. So each year you pay taxes for something you don't use. 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In some cases, the capital gains taxes you would need to pay if you sold would make it smarter just to donate and receive a large tax deduction. 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
0: Got Terry Harrington on clarinet from Coming At Ya, the song If I Should Lose You.

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Hi, I'm Kate Borger, your weekday morning host here on WZUM, and I want to tell you a little bit about my show, Rhythmony. It's named after the Thelonious Monk tune because that title says everything I want the show to be. Joyful, a little eccentric, and built on great rhythm. Mostly it's jazz, but you'll also hear bossa nova, blues, gospel, piano stylings from New Orleans, sounds that cross borders and decades. 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
1: Well, I woke up this morning, looked out my door. I could tell my milk count, I could tell by the way she looked. So if you see my milk count, won't you please drive her on home? Cause I ain't had no milk and butter since my cow's been gone.

Oh, the Milk Cow Blues. That's the Wynton Marsalis Septet, Best of Jazz at Lincoln Center Galas. Willie Nelson, the vocalist on that. Yeah, there you go. Billy Taylor ahead of that with Warm Blue Stream. And now we're going to go to Grover Washington Jr. with Hank Jones and Robin Eubanks.

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AAMI offers instruction for all races, all ages, children through seniors. 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

from the soundtrack to the play Paradise Blue. I was to understand they're making a film of it, but we'll see. Silver and Blue, Orbert Davis. Yeah, modern jazz quartet ahead of that with Django from the European concert. Yeah, Oscar Hernandez did Fort Apache from the Art of Latin Jazz. Oscar on piano, Justo Almario on trumpet. And Grover Washington Jr. did When I Fall in Love, featuring Hank Jones and Robin Eubanks. And I'm Chuck Levins, going to wrap up the hour with Buddy DeFranco and Dave McKenna, and the song Out of Nowhere.

0: Jazz Central from WZUM.org. Sounds of jazz for this Wednesday include Lee Alverson at the keys, at Jazz Nights at Helen's in Seven Springs. That starts at 5 o'clock. At 5:30, Brother to Brother at the Village Green Amphitheater in Homewood for Jazz on Larimer. Then Megan Paulette at 6 at Eddie Merlot's downtown. 6:30 at Chantal Joseph at Eddie V's. At 6:45, saxophonist Kenny Blake and the New Hip at Astley's in North Braddock. 7 o'clock, it's the World of Music with Bellafon, West African drumming and dance at Alphabet City on the North Side, live and online. And also tonight at 7, a jazz jam with the Tony Campbell Quartet at the Summit on Mount Washington, the house band of Tony Campbell on sax, Owen Dugambaka on piano, Jason Washington Jr. drums, Dan Wasson on bass, a house band set from 7 till 8, and the jam session from 8 till 10. On a Thursday, trumpeter Roger Barber with his jazz trio at Buena Tarde Restaurant in Shadyside, joined by Andy Yalk at the piano and Vince Aguilera on drums. Vocalist Kelly Daly, guitarist Mark Lucas at the Swickley Quarter Courtyard on Thursday night. Also a Don Alico Sr. birthday event at the Uncork Jazz Club Thursday starting at 6. Don Sr. on sax along with Don Alico Jr. on sax too. Eric Susoff guitar, Bruce Wallace bass. Thursday night also has Paul Constantino and the Boilermaker Jazz Band at Golden Age Beer Company Homestead. The Rich Sabinski Trio at Clark Candy's in Tarentum. Anita Levels at Eddie V's downtown. Kente Summer Madness with Dr. Emmett Goods and his quintet at Alphabet City on the north side. And Heidi Beatty with vocal jazz at Kwanama downtown, joined by Leon Boykin's bass and Mark Strickland guitar. Details, directions, maps, and more. Jazz Central is the calendar at WZUM.org. 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

Composer, arranger, performer extraordinaire, Thad Jones. And I'll remember April. On there with him was Hank Jones on piano, Charles Mingus on bass, and Kenny Clark on drums. Well, and there you go, for sure. It's the Jazz Living Room, friends, that you have just walked into, and that's a really good thing, because we got this great music, and we got this great coffee, and we're just hanging out and playing this stuff, and it's just great. So let's have a good time. Yeah, let's do it. Got Barrett Deems coming up, the WDR Big Band, Takao Iwaki, Oscar Peterson, Coleman Hawkins, John Prule, Benny Goodman even. A little fun piece, real fun. So let's get with it. Emmett Cohen to start this set from Emmett Cohen presenting the Master's Legacy Series with Ron Carter on bass, Emmett Cohen on piano, and all of you.

Pittsburgh area weather for today, mostly sunny, a high of around 80 degrees. Good chance of showers tonight, low of 63. Chance of showers and thunderstorms on Thursday with a high of 78. And then sunny on Friday with a high of 79.

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Go from Booker T and the MGs to Stevie Wonder, Rufus and Chaka Khan, to Maceo Parker, Mavis Staples, and much more, while connecting with sounds of jazz, blues, and much, much more. I'm Mike Canton, inviting you to join me every Saturday from 2 to 5 on WZUM, the Pittsburgh Jazz Channel.

That is John Prule on piano and vocal, and Larry Kuntz along with him there on guitar. The song Say It Over and Over Again. Well, Coleman Hawkins ahead of that from Best of Coleman Hawkins. Tommy Flanagan on piano on that with their version of Make Someone Happy. And Oscar Peterson with that great piece Whisper Not from the trio live from Chicago. Takao Iwaki did Fallen Chestnuts from Introducing Takao Iwaki. Takao on tenor sax. Well, yeah, Chuck Levin's here. Welcome, friends. You have found the jazz living room where there is dancing aloud, toe-tapping, daydreaming, and all the fun is certainly allowed, absolutely, especially as we get into this. Wrapping up the hour with Benny Goodman from Small Groups and the Limehouse Blues.

0: Jazz Central from WZUM.org. Sounds of jazz for this Wednesday include Lee Alverson at the keys, at Jazz Nights at Helen's in Seven Springs. That starts at 5 o'clock. At 5:30, Brother to Brother at the Village Green Amphitheater in Homewood for Jazz on Larimer. Then Megan Paulette at 6 at Eddie Merlot's downtown. 6:30 at Chantal Joseph at Eddie V's. At 6:45, saxophonist Kenny Blake and the New Hip at Astie's in North Braddock. 7 o'clock, it's the World of Music with Bellafon, West African drumming and dance at Alphabet City on the north side, live and online. And also tonight at 7, a jazz jam with the Tony Campbell Quartet at the Summit on Mount Washington, the house band of Tony Campbell on sax, Owen Dugan Baca on piano, Jason Washington Jr. drums, Dan Wasson on bass, a house band set from 7 till 8, and the jam session from 8 till 10. On a Thursday, trumpeter Roger Barber with his jazz trio at Buena Tarde Restaurant in Shadyside, joined by Andy Yalk at the piano and Vince D'Aguilera on drums. Vocalist Kelly Daly, guitarist Mark Lucas at the Swickley Quarter Courtyard on Thursday night. Also, a Don Alico Sr. birthday event at the Uncork Jazz Club Thursday starting at 6. Don Sr. on sax along with Don Alico Jr. on sax too. Eric Susoff guitar, Bruce Wallace bass. Thursday night also has Paul Constantino and the Boilermaker Jazz Band at Golden Age Beer Company Homestead. The Rich Zabinski Trio at Clark Candy's in Tarentum. Anita Levels at Eddie V's downtown. Kente Summer Madness with Dr. Emmett Goods and his quintet at Alphabet City on the north side. And Heidi Beatty with vocal jazz at Quonama downtown, joined by Leon Boykin's bass and Mark Strickland guitar. Details, directions, maps, and more. Jazz Central is the calendar at WZUM.org. 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

The Tennessee Waltz, a version from pianist Jim Clayton with Andrew Scott on guitar. And good morning to you. I'm Kate Borger. Welcome to The Jazz. We have lots of fine music coming up this hour, a Jerry Mulligan All-Star tribute, Benny Banach III, Rodney Jones, and Sheila Jordan, also Thad Jones. So let's start this next set with Joey DeFrancesco from the album In the Key of the Universe. This is called A Path Through the Noise.

WZUM is known as the Pittsburgh Jazz Channel because we are of, by, and for Pittsburgh as our motivating force behind what we do. 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

The tune Social Call from Benny Butnack III on vocals and trumpet, and Veronica Swift also on vocals, from the album A Lot of Livin' to Do. Before that, it was music from a Jerry Mulligan All-Star Tribute Band, Bob Brookmeyer on trombone, Lee Konitz on alto sax, and Randy Brecker on trumpet. We heard Walkin' Shoes. You're tuned to Jazz This Morning with Kate Borger. Thanks for tuning in. Let's go to the Chris Walden Big Band now with Arturo Sandoval on flugelhorn. This is a song called Arturo.

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1: 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Go from Booker T and the MGs to Stevie Wonder, Rufus and Chaka Khan, to Maceo Parker, Mavis Staples, and much more, while connecting with sounds of jazz, blues, and much, much more. I'm Mike Canton, inviting you to join me every Saturday from 2 to 5 on WZUM, the Pittsburgh Jazz Channel.

The jazz standard Stolen Moments in a great arrangement featuring guitar and alto sax. A really nice sound from Rodney Jones on guitar, Donald Harrison on alto sax, off of the album A Thousand Small Things. Kate Borger here, and up next we'll hear from Andrea Brockfeld, the flutist, from her album Brazilian Whispers.

vocalist was Sheila Jordan with a great swinging version of a song from the Rodgers and Hart musical, The Boys from Syracuse, 1938, Falling in Love with Love. And before that, it was Andrea Brockfield with a song called Amparo from her album Brazilian Whispers. I'm Kate Warger, welcoming you to the jazz this morning. So glad you could tune in. And going now to a beautiful tune played here by Thad Jones and friends. This is April in Paris.

You've heard us talking about taking donations of cars, boats, motorcycles, any vehicle. People have responded, and our vehicle donation program has been very successful. Now, we're taking it a step further. Now, in addition to vehicles, we now accept all types of real estate.

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the gorgeous sound of the jazz harp from Carol Robbins' album Moraga. That was the title track. Billy Childs was on piano. And we have an hour of music ahead that's just fabulous. I mean, you're going to just love some of these artists. David Fathead Newman and Lila Ammons and Stanley Turrentine. Grant Stewart, David Grisman with Stefan Grappelli and Joe Williams, all that and more. So stay with me. I'm Kate Borger. And we're going now to Oded Sur from the album Here Be Dragons. This is a song, well, for me, it's always going to belong to Elvis, but here's a really nice version of Can't Help Falling in Love.

0: 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On my show, Jazz Inspired, I talk with fascinating creative people who love jazz and discuss how it inspires them. 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

That was David Fathead Newman on soprano sax from his album Chillin', and we heard Invitation. Kate Borger with you, moving on to a Duke Ellington tune sung by Lila Ammons with Benny Weinbeck on piano. This is Love You Madly.

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We need jazz on the airwaves, and they're putting it out there.

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1: 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Sounds on this Wednesday, Lee Alverson for Jazz Nights at Helen's at Seven Springs at 5 o'clock. At 5:30, Brother to Brother at the Village Green Amphitheater in Homewood for Jazz on Larimer. Megan Paulette at Eddie Merlot's at 6. 6:30, Chantel Joseph at Eddie V's. At 6:45, saxophonist Kenny Blake and the New Hip at Astie's in North Braddock. At 7 o'clock, world music with Balafon with West African drumming and dance at Alphabet City on the north side. And also at 7 tonight, a jazz jam with the Tony Campbell Quartet at the Summit on Mount Washington. Thursday includes the Roger Barber Jazz Trio at Buenatardi Restaurant in Shadyside, Kelly Daly and Mark Lucas at the Sewickley Quarter Courtyard, Don Alico Sr. with a birthday event that also features Don Alico Jr. at the Uncork Jazz Club in Sharpsburg, Paul Constantino and the Boilermaker Jazz Band at Golden Age Beer, Kente Summer Madness with Dr. Emmett Goods, and much more. 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

the title track from the release Around the Corner from Grant Stewart. Before that, on tenor saxophone, Stanley Turrentine, along with Freddie Hubbard on trumpet and George Benson on guitar doing Sugar. I'm Kate Borger, and I want to welcome you to the Jazz This Morning. So glad you decided to tune in. And jazz is just what we need to keep our spirits up, you know what I mean? We're going to hear from Joe Williams this hour, JT Vonata, and right now, David Grisman on mandolin and Stefan Grappelli on violin for Pent Up House.

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beautiful words like glorious, glamorous, and that old standby amorous. It's all too wonderful

Joe Williams on vocals, Brad Mehldau on piano for Too Marvelous for Words. Before that, it was a live recording of David Grisman and Stefan Grappelli with Pent Up House. Jazz in the Morning, every weekday morning with Kate Borger. I'm here, so thank you for being with me. And let's wrap up this hour of Jazz Now with JT Vonada and the song Summer Days.

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It's a CD for your gift of $120 to WZUM. This is a new musical project from Lighthouse Arts with great recordings of established Pittsburgh jazz artists, torchbearers who've kept the sounds vibrant, and new young lions blazing a musical trail with enthusiasm and vigor.

Recorded in Aspinwall at Hyde Studios, this CD features 22 musical notables from the Pittsburgh scene. Dwayne Dolphin, Sean Jones, Eric Johnson, Luce DeLute, Maureen Budway, Roger Humphreys, Dave Budway, James Moore,

0: Emmett Goods, Jeff Bush, Eric DeFane, Robbie Edwards, Brett Williams, Paul Thompson, Thomas Wendt, Warren Wolf, Benny Benack III, Michael Stevenson, Evan Hetrick, Anton DeFade, and George Hyde III. 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

Sarah Vaughn with Clifford Brown, He's My Guy. I'm Kate Borger with you for jazz this morning. Thanks so much for tuning in. We have a lot of great artists this hour. We'll be hearing from Duke Ellington and David Hazeltine, the Richard Schulman Group, and Stan Getz with Oscar Peterson, among others. So let's get going with a classic tune written by Pittsburgh artist Billy Strayhorn. This is a version of Take the A-Train, really refreshing version from Russ Freeman, Shelly Mann on drums. Having fun.

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Boy, I love that song. It has such a great lyric by Ira Gershwin, incidentally, with not George Gershwin who composed the music, but Vernon Duke. I Can't Get Started. What a great tune. That was the Duke Ellington version with Ray Nance on vocals and violin. I'm Kate Borger. Welcome to the Jazz. Let's move on to Jeff Lofton on trumpet, Carolyn Wonderland on vocals. This is a song called Compared to What?

Hi, I'm saxophonist Tony Campbell, and there's only one place to listen to jazz on the radio in Pittsburgh, WZUM, where jazz is the standard.

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1: Pittsburgh area weather for today, mostly sunny, a high of around 80 degrees. Good chance of showers tonight, low of 63. A chance of showers and thunderstorms on Thursday with a high of 78. And then sunny on Friday with a high of 79.

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This is the Pittsburgh Jazz Channel. Welcome home.

Just a nice uplifting tune called Sunny Samba, and that is from the Richard Shulman Group, who kind of specialize in positive healing music, and they even have an album out called Turned Into Lemonade. The Sunny Samba, that was Richard Shulman on piano, Jacob Rodriguez on soprano sax. David Hazeltine ahead of that from the I Remember Cedar collection and the song Dear Ruth. Kate Borger with you for jazz this morning. Thanks so much for tuning in. We're going to go to Stan Getz and the Oscar Peterson Trio now with a version of Pennies from Heaven.

Off of the release, Our Father Who Art, Blakey, The Centennial, we heard Valerie Ponomarev's big band with Tell It Like It Is. Stan Getz and Oscar Peterson ahead of that, doing Pennies from Heaven, and I am Kate Borger with you for jazz this morning. Wrapping up this hour now, we're going to hear from the Charles Erland Tribute Band. Off the album Keepers of the Flame, that is Joey DeFrancesco on organ, Eric Alexander on tenor sax, and Pat Martino on guitar for What Love Has Joined.

Jazz Central from WZUM.org. Sounds of jazz for this Wednesday include Lee Alverson at the keys, at Jazz Nights at Helen's in Seven Springs, that starts at 5 o'clock. At 5:30, Brother to Brother at the Village Green Amphitheater in Homewood for Jazz on Larimer. Then Megan Paulette at 6 at Eddie Merlot's downtown. 6:30 at Chantal Joseph at Eddie V's. At 6:45, saxophonist Kenny Blake and the New Hip at Asti's in North Braddock. 7 o'clock, it's the World of Music with Bellafon. West African drumming and dance at Alphabet City on the north side, live and online. And also tonight at 7, a jazz jam with the Tony Campbell Quartet at the Summit on Mount Washington, the house band of Tony Campbell on sax, Owen Dugambaka on piano, Jason Washington Jr. drums, Dan Wasson on bass, a house band set from 7 till 8, and the jam session from 8 till 10. On a Thursday, trumpeter Roger Barber with his jazz trio at Buena Tarde Restaurant in Shadyside, joined by Andy Yalk at the piano and Vince D'Aguilera on drums. Vocalist Kelly Daly, guitarist Mark Lucas at the Swickley Quarter Courtyard on Thursday night. Also a Don Alico Sr. birthday event at the Uncork Jazz Club Thursday starting at 6. Don Sr. on sax along with Don Alico Jr. on sax too. Eric Sussoff guitar, Bruce Wallace bass. Thursday night also has Paul Constantino and the Boilermaker Jazz Band at Golden Age Beer Company Homestead. The Rich Sabinski Trio at Clark Candy's in Tarentum. Anita Levels at Eddie V's downtown. Kente Summer Madness with Dr. Emmett Goods and his quintet at Alphabet City on the north side. And Heidi Beatty with vocal jazz at Kwanama downtown, joined by Leon Boykin's bass and Mark Strickland guitar. Details, directions, maps, and more. Jazz Central is the calendar at W.

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It's named after the Thelonious Monk tune because that title says everything I want the show to be. Joyful, a little eccentric, and built on great rhythm. 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

From the combo calling themselves Generations, that was Freddie Freeloader. Before that, Nicholas Beer did I Remember You. I'm Kate Borger. Glad you could be with me this morning. Thanks so much for tuning in. And we're going now to a classic tune, as promised, Count Basie, 1 o'clock jump.

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1: 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I'm Mike Canton, inviting you to join me every Saturday from 2 to 5 on WZUM, the Pittsburgh Jazz Channel.

Miles Davis, John Coltrane, and Cannonball Adderley with Fran Dance. Kate Borger here, moving on to Karen Allison now with the title track from her album, Daydream.

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from Tom Wright's Cat and Mouse Quartet. That was a song called The Tang Man. I'm Kate Borger, wrapping up this hour of Jazz Now with

0: Jazz Central from WZUM.org. Sounds of jazz for this Wednesday include Lee Alverson at the keys, at Jazz Nights at Helen's in Seven Springs. That starts at 5 o'clock. At 5:30, Brother to Brother at the Village Green Amphitheater in Homewood for Jazz on Larimer. Then Megan Paulette at 6 at Eddie Merlot's downtown. 6:30 at Chantal Joseph at Eddie V's. At 6:45, saxophonist Kenny Blake and the New Hip at Asti's in North Braddock. 7 o'clock, it's the World of Music with Bellafon, West African drumming and dance at Alphabet City on the north side, live and online. And also tonight at 7, a jazz jam with the Tony Campbell Quartet at the Summit on Mount Washington, the house band of Tony Campbell on sax, Owen Dugambaka on piano, Jason Washington Jr. drums, Dan Wasson on bass, a house band set from 7 till 8, and the jam session from 8 till 10. On a Thursday, trumpeter Roger Barber with his jazz trio at Buena Tarde Restaurant in Shadyside, joined by Andy Yalk at the piano and Vince Aguilera on drums. Vocalist Kelly Daly, guitarist Mark Lucas at the Swickley Quarter Courtyard on Thursday night. Also a Don Alico Sr. birthday event at the Uncork Jazz Club Thursday starting at 6. Don Sr. on sax along with Don Alico Jr. on sax too. Eric Sussoff guitar, Bruce Wallace bass. Thursday night also has Paul Constantino and the Boilermaker Jazz Band at Golden Age Beer Company Homestead. The Rich Sabinski Trio at Clark Candy's in Tarentum. Anita Levels at Eddie V's downtown. Kente Summer Madness with Dr. Emmett Goods and his quintet at Alphabet City on the north side. And Heidi Beatty with vocal jazz at Kwanama downtown, joined by Leon Boykin's bass and Mark Strickland guitar. Details, directions, maps, and more. Jazz Central is the calendar at WZUM.org. 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

Pittsburgh area weather for today, mostly sunny, a high of around 80 degrees. Good chance of showers tonight, low of 63. Chance of showers and thunderstorms on Thursday with a high of 78. And then sunny on Friday with a high of 79.

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Welcome home.

Nice version of that. It's off of the release, That Old Gang of Mine. That is George Masso with that version of I Only Have Eyes for You. Kim Poplowski did Indian Summer from Grenadilla, and John Stein with New Shoes from Color Tones. He's on guitar, and Fernando Brandão on flute. New Shoes, name of that. Chuck Levins here. Curtis Steiger's in the Danish Radio Big Band. That's a really great release, you know. It's from One More for the Road, Danish Radio Big Band, Curtis Steiger's, and the song I've Got You Under My Skin.

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You're Jenny Jones, and I Could Get Lost in Your Eyes. Featured Jay Thomas on trumpet along with Eugenie Jones, and it's from her Come Out Swingin' release. Martin Taylor with You're My Everything from Two's Company. Bob Bernard was on trumpet along with Martin Taylor. And Curtis Steigers and the Danish Radio Big Band, and I Got You Under My Skin. I'm Chuck Levins, here with the tunes, as they say. Scott Hamilton for you now from Remembering Billy. This is Laughing at Life.

0: Jazz Central from WZUM.org. Sounds of jazz for this Wednesday include Lee Alverson at the keys at Jazz Nights at Helen's in Seven Springs. That starts at 5 o'clock. At 5:30, Brother to Brother at the Village Green Amphitheater in Homewood for Jazz on Larimer. Then Megan Paulette at 6 at Eddie Merlot's downtown. 6:30 at Chantel Joseph at Eddie V's. At 6:45, saxophonist Kenny Blake and the New Hip at Asti's in North Braddock. 7 o'clock, it's the World of Music with Bellafon, West African drumming and dance at Alphabet City on the north side, live and online. And also tonight at 7, a jazz jam with the Tony Campbell Quartet at the Summit on Mount Washington, the house band of Tony Campbell on sax, Owen Dugambaka on piano, Jason Washington Jr. drums, Dan Wasson on bass, a house band set from 7 till 8, and the jam session from 8 till 10. On a Thursday, trumpeter Roger Barber with his jazz trio at Buena Tarde Restaurant in Shadyside, joined by Andy Yalk at the piano and Vince Aguilera on drums. Vocalist Kelly Daly, guitarist Mark Lucas at the Swickley Quarter Courtyard on Thursday night. Also a Don Alico Sr. birthday event at the Uncork Jazz Club Thursday starting at 6. Don Sr. on sax along with Don Alico Jr. on sax too. Eric Susoff guitar, Bruce Wallace bass. Thursday night also has Paul Constantino and the Boilermaker Jazz Band at Golden Age Beer Company Homestead. The Rich Sabinski Trio at Clark Candy's in Tarentum. Anita Levels at Eddie V's downtown. Kente Summer Madness with Dr. Emmett Goods and his quintet at Alphabet City on the north side. And Heidi Beatty with vocal jazz at Kwanama downtown, joined by Leon Boykin's bass and Mark Strickland guitar. Details, directions, maps, and more. Jazz Central is the calendar at WZUM.org. 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
2: She's the Woman. That's the name of the release from Mimi Fox. And it's her version of On the Sunny Side of the Street.

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Jazz Central from WZOM.org. Sounds on this Wednesday, Lee Alverson for Jazz Nights at Helen's at Seven Springs at 5 o'clock. At 5:30, Brother to Brother at the Village Green Amphitheater in Homewood for Jazz on Larimer. Megan Paulette at Eddie Merlot's at 6. 6:30, Chantel Joseph at Eddie V's. At 6:45, saxophonist Kenny Blake and the New Hip at Astie's in North Braddock. At 7 o'clock, world music with Balafon with West African drumming and dance at Alphabet City on the north side. And also at 7 tonight, a jazz jam with the Tony Campbell Quartet at the Summit on Mount Washington. Thursday includes the Roger Barber Jazz Trio at Buonatardi Restaurant in Shadyside, Kelly Daly and Mark Lucas at the Sewickley Quarter Courtyard, Don Alico Sr. with a birthday event that also features Don Alico Jr. at the Uncork Jazz Club in Sharpsburg, Paul Constantino and the Boilermaker Jazz Band at Golden Age Beer, Kente Summer Madness with Dr. Emmett Goods, and much more. 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

The song made famous by Mr. B, Billy Eckstine. There's a house in Harlem for sale, the song. That's from Henry Red Allen. That's off of the from the Hot Trumpets of Joe Newman and Henry Red Allen. Is the name of that CD. Claire Daly did What Becomes of the Brokenhearted. Released jazz interpretations of classic Motown 45s. That's great. I just love that. Oh, yeah. Claire Daly, baritone. Ron Gill did Grievin' from Songs of Billy Strayhorn, of which there are many. Oh, yeah. Chuck Levin's here. Nate Najjar for you now. This is off of This Is Nate Najjar. He's on guitar, of course, with How Insensitive.

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1: Pittsburgh area weather for today, mostly sunny, a high of around 80 degrees. Good chance of showers tonight, low of 63. A chance of showers and thunderstorms on Thursday with a high of 78. And then sunny on Friday with a high of 79.

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Welcome home.

That is a piece called Sharp Edge. That's Howard McGee from Original Jazz Masters series. Oh, my. Sonny Rollins before that with Paul's Pal from Tenor Madness. Along with Sonny there was Red Garland on piano. And Nate Najjar did How Insensitive from This Is Nate Najjar. I'm Chuck Levins. Mark Basile coming up. Sophie Millman and Miles Davis as well. But we're going to start this set with... piece from Mariah Parker. It's called For the Waters.

0: Jazz Central from WZUM.org. Sounds of jazz for this Wednesday include Lee Alverson at the keys, at Jazz Nights at Helen's in Seven Springs. That starts at 5 o'clock. At 5:30, Brother to Brother at the Village Green Amphitheater in Homewood for Jazz on Larimer. Then Megan Paulette at 6 at Eddie Merlot's downtown. 6:30 at Chantal Joseph at Eddie V's. At 6:45, saxophonist Kenny Blake and the New Hip at Asti's in North Braddock. 7 o'clock, it's the World of Music with Bellafon, West African drumming and dance at Alphabet City on the north side, live and online. And also tonight at 7, a jazz jam with the Tony Campbell Quartet at the Summit on Mount Washington, the house band of Tony Campbell on sax, Owen Dugambaka on piano, Jason Washington Jr. drums, Dan Wasson on bass, a house band set from 7 till 8, and the jam session from 8 till 10. On a Thursday, trumpeter Roger Barber with his jazz trio at Buena Tarde Restaurant in Shadyside, joined by Andy Yalk at the piano and Vince Aguilera on drums. Vocalist Kelly Daly, guitarist Mark Lucas at the Swickley Quarter Courtyard on Thursday night. Also a Don Alico Sr. birthday event at the Uncork Jazz Club Thursday starting at 6. Don Sr. on sax along with Don Alico Jr. on sax too. Eric Susoff guitar, Bruce Wallace bass. Thursday night also has Paul Constantino and the Boilermaker Jazz Band at Golden Age Beer Company Homestead. The Rich Sabinski Trio at Clark Candy's in Tarentum. Anita Levels at Eddie V's downtown. Kente Summer Madness with Dr. Emmett Goods and his quintet at Alphabet City on the north side. And Heidi Beatty with vocal jazz at Kwanama downtown, joined by Leon Boykin's bass and Mark Strickland guitar. Details, directions, maps, and more. Jazz Central is the calendar at WZUM.org. 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
2: Here's the Jeff Jenkins Organ Trio from The Arrival. 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

Dick Sudhalter with Everywhere I Go. It's off of Melodies Heard, Melodies Sweet, featuring Ed Sandin on Vibes. Luke Selleck did a song called Uptown. It's a new one. It's off of the release Alchemist, featured Jimmy Green on tenor. And Charlie Hayden with El Ciego from Nocturne, featuring Frederico Britos Ruiz. El Ciego, the blind. Chuck Levins here. Got one now from Jimmy Scott. Now, this interesting release, it's his last release, and it's featuring Monica Mancini additionally on the vocal on this. It's from I Go Back Home, his last release, and I Remember You.

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1: 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I'm Mike Canton, inviting you to join me every Saturday from 2 to 5 on WZUM, the Pittsburgh Jazz Channel.

Tyler Williams from Hear Me Now, the song I Wish I'd Met You Now, featuring Dirk Kay on guitar and Peter Erskine on drums. Jeb Patton before that from Shades and Tones doing Violets for Your Furs. And Jimmy Scott in his last release sharing the vocal there on I Remember You with Monica Mancini. Also, Arturo Sandoval was on flugelhorn on that piece. I'm Chuck Levins, going to continue on with Joey DeFrancesco from Project Freedom and A Change.

Hi, this is Sherry Merkel. I'm the leader and the drummer from the Jiva Jazz Orchestra, and I'm urging you all to support WZUM Jazz Pittsburgh, because when I'm in Pittsburgh, that's all I listen to.

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0: Recorded in Aspinwall at Hyde Studios, this CD features 22 musical notables from the Pittsburgh scene. Dwayne Dolphin, Sean Jones, Eric Johnson, Lou Stilute, Maureen Budway, Roger Humphreys, Dave Budway, James Moore, Emmett Goods, Jeff Bush, Eric DeFate, Robbie Edwards, Brett Williams, Paul Thompson, Thomas Wendt, Warren Wolf, Benny Benack III, Michael Stevenson, Evan Hetrick, Anton DeFade, and George Hyde III. 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

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Sounds on this Wednesday, Lee Alverson for Jazz Nights at Helen's at Seven Springs at 5 o'clock. At 5:30, Brother to Brother at the Village Green Amphitheater in Homewood for Jazz on Larimer. Megan Paulette at Eddie Merlot's at 6. 6:30, Chantel Joseph at Eddie V's. At 6:45, saxophonist Kenny Blake and the New Hip at Astie's in North Braddock. At 7 o'clock, world music with Balafon with West African drumming and dance at Alphabet City on the north side. And also at 7 tonight, a jazz jam with the Tony Campbell Quartet at the Summit on Mount Washington. Thursday includes the Roger Barber Jazz Trio at Buenatardi Restaurant in Shadyside, Kelly Daly and Mark Lucas at the Sewickley Quarter Courtyard, Don Alico Sr. with a birthday event that also features Don Alico Jr. at the Uncork Jazz Club in Sharpsburg, Paul Constantino and the Boilermaker Jazz Band at Golden Age Beer, Kente Summer Madness with Dr. Emmett Goods, and much more. 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

been done by many people over the years, but this particular one is from Maya Ray and her new release called Sapphire Birds. Vince May on trumpet, Dream a Little Dream of Me. Oh, yeah. Johnny Hodges did Just a Memory ahead of Maya from Duke and Johnny side by side, featuring Ben Webster on tenor. And Claudio Roditi did Brigas Nunca Mais from Double Standards. I'm Chuck Levins with CDs and the coffee and all that stuff. And Charles Lloyd for you now from The Water is Wide. This features John Abercrombie on guitar. Charles Lloyd with Lotus Blossom.

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This is Mike Canton, inviting you to be a part of our ongoing eclectic dive into soul and connected musical genres on The Soul Show, Saturday afternoons, 2 to 5 on WZUM. Go from Booker T and the MGs to Stevie Wonder, Rufus and Chaka Khan, to Maceo Parker, Mavis Staples, and much more, while connecting with sounds of jazz, blues, and much, much more. I'm Mike Canton, inviting you to join me every Saturday from 2 to 5 on WZUM, the Pittsburgh Jazz Channel.

Man, that is nice. That is You and the Night and the Music. That is the Midnight Jazz Band from the release called Jazz Past Midnight Love Songs. You and the Night and the Music. Oh, so nice. Earl Clue before that with Days of Wine and Roses from Earl Clue Trio Volume 1 is where I found that. And Charles Lloyd did Lotus Blossom. It's off of the release The Water Is Wide. Featured John Abercrombie on guitar. Oh, man, yeah. I'm getting back with the coffee and the CDs and, man, some great adventures here today. Really. Got a new one from Andrea Claiborne, and this features Teddy Raven on tenor sax. It's off of a release called Nightshade. This is called The Fall of Man.

0: 7, a jazz jam with the Tony Campbell Quartet at the Summit on Mount Washington, the house band of Tony Campbell on sax, Owen Dugambaka on piano, Jason Washington Jr. drums, Dan Wasson on bass, a house band set from 7 till 8, and the jam session from 8 till 10. On a Thursday, trumpeter Roger Barber with his jazz trio at Buena Tarde Restaurant in Shadyside, joined by Andy Yalk at the piano and Vince D'Aguilera on drums. Vocalist Kelly Daly, guitarist Mark Lucas at the Swickley Quarter Courtyard on Thursday night. Also a Don Alico Sr. birthday event at the Uncork Jazz Club Thursday starting at 6. Don Sr. on sax along with Don Alico Jr. on sax too. Eric Sussoff guitar, Bruce Wallace bass. Thursday night also has Paul Constantino and the Boilermaker Jazz Band at Golden Age Beer Company Homestead. The Rich Sabinski Trio at Clark Candy's in Tarentum. Anita Levels at Eddie V's downtown. Kente Summer Madness with Dr. Emmett Goods and his quintet at Alphabet City on the north side. And Heidi Beatty with vocal jazz at Quonama downtown, joined by Leon Boykin's bass and Mark Strickland guitar. Details, directions, maps, and more. 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

That is a live recording done by Hank Jones in Japan, accompanied by George Mraz and Dennis Mackerel. The recording called Favors, and that, of course, was the song Favors. That's a Klaus Ogerman tune. Yeah, lovely, lovely stuff. Yeah. Chuck Levin's here in the Jazz Living Room. Welcome, friends. I've got Gary Burton coming up, Andrew Distel, George Kahn, Jimmy Scott, Jim Clayton, Dave Brubeck, and Tony Pete Levin, the Levin brothers. Great adventures, truly. Going now from the Peter Summer Septet. This is off of Happy Go Lucky Locals. Peter's on tenor sax. Song written in 1930 by the Gershwin brothers, George and Ira. Embraceable You.

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Sounds on this Wednesday, Lee Alverson for Jazz Nights at Helen's at Seven Springs at 5 o'clock. At 5:30, Brother to Brother at the Village Green Amphitheater in Homewood for Jazz on Larimer. Megan Paulette and Eddie Merlot's at 6. 6:30, Chantel Joseph at Eddie V's. At 6:45, saxophonist Kenny Blake and the New Hip at Astie's in North Braddock. At 7 o'clock, world music with Balafon with West African drumming and dance at Alphabet City on the north side. And also at 7 tonight, a jazz jam with the Tony Campbell Quartet at the Summit on Mount Washington. Thursday includes the Roger Barber Jazz Trio at Buonatardi Restaurant in Shadyside, Kelly Daly and Mark Lucas at the Sewickley Quarter Courtyard, Don Alico Sr. with a birthday event that also features Don Alico Jr. at the Uncork Jazz Club in Sharpsburg, Paul Constantino and the Boilermaker Jazz Band at Golden Age Beer, Kente Summer Madness with Dr. Emmett Goods, and much more. Check it out at WZUM.org, Jazz Central.

piano and vocal, Andrew Distel. That's from his, well, his self-titled release, Andrew Distel, and the song Smoke Gets in Your Eyes. Gary Burton ahead of that with Test of Time with Julian Lage and Makoto Ozoni. Going to go now to George Kahn with Work Song.

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Dave Brubeck and the song I'll Never Smile Again. That was off of a release that's Jazz at the College of the Pacific. That particular version was off of a second release, which was actually unreleased pieces from that session. It featured Ron Crotty and Joe Dodge on that, along with Paul Desmond on alto. Really interesting. Jim Clayton before that with Return to Pooh Corner from Lenny Jumps In. That also featured Andrew Scott on guitar. Jimmy Scott with All or Nothing at All from Over the Rainbow. Justin Robinson was on alto sax. And George Kahn did Work Song from Straight Ahead. George on piano there. Chuck Levins here. Welcome to the Jazz Living Room. Yes, absolutely. The Levin Brothers for you wrapping up the hour. Tony and Pete Levin. The song is called Basics.

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People have responded, and our vehicle donation program has been very successful. Now, we're taking it a step further. Now, in addition to vehicles, we now accept all types of real estate donations. 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Or you purchased a piece of land

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0: Got some Kenny Burrell for you from Bluesy Burrell. 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

That's David Hazeltine from I Remember Cedar and the song Holy Land. A tribute to Cedar Walton. Yeah. Chuck Levins here. Welcome to the Jazz Living Room, friends. I am kicking back and enjoying great coffee, great music, and you and me, and it's all good. Well, yeah, that's it. Nothing else, truly. John Faddis coming up in the Clark Boland Big Band, David K. Matthews, Mitch Shiner and the Blooming Tones Big Band, Ben Patterson, Houston Person, Lou Blackburn. Don't hear from him very often, but we got some Lou for you. Let's start off the set with Ray Brown Jr. He is the vocalist son of Ray Brown and Ella Fitzgerald, and features Bogdan Hamerick on tenor sax. The song, Every Day I Have the Blues.

Pittsburgh area weather for today, mostly sunny, a high of around 80 degrees. Good chance of showers tonight, low of 63. Chance of showers and thunderstorms on Thursday with a high of 78. And then sunny on Friday with a high of 79.

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Not just for a year, but forever and a day. Our love is here to stay. That version was from Houston Person off of his My Romance release. Ben Patterson before that with Hard Times. That was off of Ben's That Old Feeling release. He was on piano, Chris Flory on guitar. Ahead of that, it was off of a release called Fly. It's Mitch Shiner in the Blooming Tones Big Band. Mitch Shiner on drums. The song was called Watchful Eyes. And David K. Matthews from his Fantasy Vocal Sessions release did Oh Papa. And that featured Maria Muldaur on the vocal. Remember her? Ah, yeah. Well, there you go. Chuck Levin's here. The Jazz Living Room. That's us. And got some Lou Blackburn for you. Born and raised in Pittsburgh, PA. And this is off of the Complete Imperial Sessions. Lou Blackburn on trombone, Freddie Hill on trumpet, Horace Tapscott on piano, and Manja de Carnaval.

Jazz Central from WZUM.org. Sounds of jazz for this Wednesday include Lee Alverson at the keys, at Jazz Nights at Helen's in Seven Springs. That starts at 5 o'clock. At 5:30, Brother to Brother at the Village Green Amphitheater in Homewood for Jazz on Larimer. Then Megan Paulette at 6 at Eddie Merlot's downtown. 6:30 at Chantal Joseph at Eddie V's. At 6:45, saxophonist Kenny Blake and the New Hip at Asti's in North Braddock. 7 o'clock, it's the World of Music with Bellafon, West African drumming and dance at Alphabet City on the north side, live and online. And also tonight at 7, a jazz jam with the Tony Campbell Quartet at the Summit on Mount Washington, the house band of Tony Campbell on sax, Owen Dugambaka on piano, Jason Washington Jr. drums, Dan Wasson on bass, a house band set from 7 till 8, and the jam session from 8 till 10. On a Thursday, trumpeter Roger Barber with his jazz trio at Buena Tarde Restaurant in Shadyside, joined by Andy Yalk at the piano and Vince Aguilera on drums. Vocalist Kelly Daly, guitarist Mark Lucas at the Swickley Quarter Courtyard on Thursday night. Also a Don Alico Sr. birthday event at the Uncork Jazz Club Thursday starting at 6. Don Sr. on sax along with Don Alico Jr. on sax too. Eric Susoff guitar, Bruce Wallace bass. Thursday night also has Paul Constantino and the Boilermaker Jazz Band at Golden Age Beer Company.

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1: Well, I woke up this morning, looked out my door. I could tell my milk count. I could tell by the way she looked. 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Had no milk and butter since my cow's been gone.

Oh, the Milk Cow Blues. That's the Wynton Marsalis Septet, Best of Jazz at Lincoln Center Galas. Willie Nelson, the vocalist on that. Yeah, there you go. Billy Taylor ahead of that with Warm Blue Stream. And now we're going to go to Grover Washington Jr. with Hank Jones and Robin Eubanks.

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Sounds on this Wednesday, Lee Alverson for Jazz Nights at Helen's at Seven Springs at 5 o'clock. At 5:30, Brother to Brother at the Village Green Amphitheater in Homewood for Jazz on Larimer. Megan Paulette and Eddie Merlot's at 6. 6:30, Chantel Joseph at Eddie V's. At 6:45, saxophonist Kenny Blake and the New Hip at Astie's in North Braddock. At 7 o'clock, world music with Balafon with West African drumming and dance at Alphabet City on the north side. And also at 7 tonight, a jazz jam with the Tony Campbell Quartet at the Summit on Mount Washington. Thursday includes the Roger Barber Jazz Trio at Buonatardi Restaurant in Shadyside, Kelly Daly and Mark Lucas at the Sewickley Quarter Courtyard, Don Alico Sr. with a birthday event that also features Don Alico Jr. at the Uncork Jazz Club in Sharpsburg, Paul Constantino and the Boilermaker Jazz Band at Golden Age Beer, Kente Summer Madness with Dr. Emmett Goods, and much more. 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

It's from the soundtrack to the play Paradise Blue. I was to understand they're making a film of it, but we'll see. Silver and Blue, Orbert Davis, yeah. Modern Jazz Quartet ahead of that with Django. From the European concert, Oscar Hernandez did Fort Apache from the Art of Latin Jazz, Oscar on piano, Justo Almario on trumpet, and Grover Washington Jr. did When I Fall in Love, featuring Hank Jones and Robin Eubanks. And I'm Chuck Levins, going to wrap up the hour with Buddy DeFranco and Dave McKenna, and the song Out of Nowhere.

0: Jazz Central from WZUM.org. Sounds of jazz for this Wednesday include Lee Alverson at the keys, at Jazz Nights at Helen's in Seven Springs. That starts at 5 o'clock. At 5:30, Brother to Brother at the Village Green Amphitheater in Homewood for Jazz on Larimer. Then Megan Paulette at 6 at Eddie Merlot's downtown. 6:30 at Chantal Joseph at Eddie V's. At 6:45, saxophonist Kenny Blake and the New Hip at Astie's in North Braddock. 7 o'clock, it's the World of Music with Bellafon. West African drumming and dance at Alphabet City on the north side, live and online. And also tonight at 7, a jazz jam with the Tony Campbell Quartet at the Summit on Mount Washington, the house band of Tony Campbell on sax, Owen Dugambaka on piano, Jason Washington Jr. drums, Dan Wasson on bass, a house band set from 7 till 8, and the jam session from 8 till 10. On a Thursday, trumpeter Roger Barber with his jazz trio at Buena Tarde Restaurant in Shadyside, joined by Andy Yalk at the piano and Vince D'Aguilera on drums. Vocalist Kelly Daly, guitarist Mark Lucas at the Swickley Quarter Courtyard on Thursday night. Also a Don Alico Sr. birthday event at the Uncork Jazz Club Thursday starting at 6. Don Sr. on sax along with Don Alico Jr. on sax too. Eric Susoff guitar, Bruce Wallace bass. Thursday night also has Paul Constantino and the Boilermaker Jazz Band at Golden Age Beer Company Homestead. The Rich Sabinski Trio at Clark Candy's in Tarentum. Anita Levels at Eddie V's downtown. Kente Summer Madness with Dr. Emmett Goods and his quintet at Alphabet City on the north side. And Heidi Beatty with vocal jazz at Kwanama downtown, joined by Leon Boykin's bass and Mark Strickland guitar. Details, directions, maps, and more. Jazz Central is the calendar at WZUM.org. 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

Composer, arranger, performer extraordinaire, Thad Jones. And I'll remember April. On there with him was Hank Jones on piano, Charles Mingus on bass, and Kenny Clark on drums. Well, and there you go, for sure. It's the Jazz Living Room, friends, that you have just walked into, and that's a really good thing, because we got this great music, and we got this great coffee, and we're just hanging out and playing this stuff, and it's just great. So let's have a good time. Yeah, let's do it. Got Barrett Deems coming up, the WDR Big Band, Takao Iwaki, Oscar Peterson, Coleman Hawkins, John Proulx, Benny Goodman even. A little fun piece, real fun. So let's get with it. Emmett Cohen to start this set from Emmett Cohen presenting the Master's Legacy Series with Ron Carter on bass, Emmett Cohen on piano, and all of you.

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It's named after the Thelonious Monk tune because that title says everything I want the show to be. Joyful, a little eccentric, and built on great rhythm. 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Some weeks it's a birthday tribute to one of the greats. 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

That is John Prule on piano and vocal, and Larry Kuntz along with him there on guitar. The song Say It Over and Over Again. Well, Coleman Hawkins ahead of that from Best of Coleman Hawkins. Tommy Flanagan on piano on that with their version of Make Someone Happy. And Oscar Peterson with that great piece Whisper Not from the trio live from Chicago. Takao Iwaki did Fallen Chestnuts from Introducing Takao Iwaki. Takao on tenor sax. Well, yeah, Chuck Levin's here. Welcome, friends. You have found the jazz living room where there is dancing aloud, toe-tapping, daydreaming, and all the fun is certainly allowed, absolutely, especially as we get into this. Wrapping up the hour with Benny Goodman from Small Groups and the Limehouse Blues.

0: Jazz Central from WZUM.org. Sounds of jazz for this Wednesday include Lee Alverson at the keys, at Jazz Nights at Helen's in Seven Springs, that starts at 5 o'clock. At 5:30, Brother to Brother at the Village Green Amphitheater in Homewood for Jazz on Larimer. Then Megan Paulette at 6 at Eddie Merlot's downtown. 6:30 at Chantal Joseph at Eddie V's. At 6:45, saxophonist Kenny Blake and the New Hip at Asti's in North Braddock. 7 o'clock, it's the World of Music with Bellafon, West African drumming and dance at Alphabet City on the north side, live and online. And also tonight at 7, a jazz jam with the Tony Campbell Quartet at the Summit on Mount Washington, the house band of Tony Campbell on sax, Owen Dugambaka on piano, Jason Washington Jr. drums, Dan Wasson on bass, a house band set from 7 till 8, and the jam session from 8 till 10. On a Thursday, trumpeter Roger Barber with his jazz trio at Buena Tarde Restaurant in Shadyside, joined by Andy Yalk at the piano and Vince D'Aguilera on drums. Vocalist Kelly Daly, guitarist Mark Lucas at the Swickley Quarter Courtyard on Thursday night. Also a Don Alico Sr. birthday event at the Uncork Jazz Club Thursday starting at 6. Don Sr. on sax along with Don Alico Jr. on sax too. Eric Susoff guitar, Bruce Wallace bass. Thursday night also has Paul Constantino and the Boilermaker Jazz Band at Golden Age Beer Company Homestead. The Rich Sabinski Trio at Clark Candy's in Tarentum. Anita Levels at Eddie V's downtown. Kente Summer Madness with Dr. Emmett Goods and his quintet at Alphabet City on the north side. And Heidi Beatty with vocal jazz at Kwanama downtown, joined by Leon Boykin's bass and Mark Strickland guitar. Details, directions, maps, and more. 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

Juan Teasel, yes, by Gomez, Edsel Gomez. Starting off the hour was Chuck Loeb, one called It's About You. It's from the album Plain and Simple. I'm Tony Moa, a lot of good jazz for you here. Settle back and enjoy, my friends. It's a pleasure to be with you. Here's Keith Jarrett, Never Let Me Go.

Let's take a moment out of jazz to get a look at the area weather from WZUM. Partly cloudy throughout this evening with a low dropping to right about 64. Mostly sunny to call throughout the day for tomorrow with a high headed up to right about 84. And a chance of a shower or thunderstorm throughout Saturday evening. Mostly cloudy otherwise, the low right about 69. That's a look at your area weather from WZUM. 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

Dave Brubeck, Strange Meadowlark, it's called, and it's from the classic album Time Out. So many huge hits on that one for Brubeck. Of course, it's on the Columbia label. Before that, Art Blakey and the Jazz Messengers doing Mirage. And it's a sampler. That's what they call it, the Savoy Jazz Sampler. Before Art Blakey, Keith Jarrett and Never Let Me Go. Nice set. I hope you enjoyed that. Good to be with you. I'm Tony Mowat, your host and companion. Up next is one by a dear friend that I always enjoyed just sitting, chatting with him, and a little bit of Arabic there too. Ahmed Jamal. This is his version of Be My Love that was recorded live at Joe Siegel's Jazz Showcase.

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1: 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Sounds on this Wednesday, Lee Alverson for Jazz Nights at Helen's at Seven Springs at 5 o'clock. At 5:30, Brother to Brother at the Village Green Amphitheater in Homewood for Jazz on Larimer. Megan Paulette at Eddie Merlot's at 6. 6:30, Chantel Joseph at Eddie V's. At 6:45, saxophonist Kenny Blake and the New Hip at Astie's in North Braddock. At 7 o'clock, World Music with Balafon with West African Drumming and Dance at Alphabet City on the north side. And also at 7 tonight, a jazz jam with the Tony Campbell Quartet at the Summit on Mount Washington. Thursday includes the Roger Barber Jazz Trio at Buonatardi Restaurant in Shadyside, Kelly Daly and Mark Lucas at the Sewickley Quarter Courtyard, Don Alico Sr. with a birthday event that also features Don Alico Jr. at the Uncork Jazz Club in Sharpsburg, Paul Constantino and the Boilermaker Jazz Band at Golden Age Beer, Kente Summer Madness with Dr. Emmett Goods, and much more. 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

Don't go to strangers. Barbara Morrison with Al Gray playing trombone. And before that, Ahmad Jamal doing Be My Love. As I said, it was recorded at Jazz Showcase, Joe Siegel's Jazz Showcase. And the album is titled Chicago Revisited. I'm Tony Mowad. Here's Kenny Burrell. I Didn't Know About You, featuring Joe Henderson on this one. Joe Henderson playing tenor. Kenny Burrell. Allington Is Forever is the title of the album.

Dance of the Infidels, Barry Harris. And that is from an excellent album that also features Pepper Adams on baritone sax. Kenny Burrell before that, I Didn't Know About You, from the album Allington Is Forever. Tony Mowat here, your host and companion. Thank you for sharing this hour with me. Don't go away, a lot of good jazz for you. Let's conclude this hour with Dizzy Gillespie, featuring Roy Aldridge on trumpet, and The Heat's On.

0: Jazz Central from WZUM.org. Sounds of jazz for this Wednesday include Lee Alverson at the keys at Jazz Nights at Helen's in Seven Springs. That starts at 5 o'clock. At 5:30, Brother to Brother at the Village Green Amphitheater in Homewood for Jazz on Larimer. Then Megan Paulette at 6 at Eddie Merlot's downtown. 6:30 at Chantel Joseph at Eddie V's. At 6:45, saxophonist Kenny Blake and the New Hip at Asti's in North Braddock. 7 o'clock, it's the World of Music with Bellafon, West African drumming and dance at Alphabet City on the north side, live and online. And also tonight at 7, a jazz jam with the Tony Campbell Quartet at the Summit on Mount Washington, the house band of Tony Campbell on sax, Owen Dugambaka on piano, Jason Washington Jr. drums, Dan Wasson on bass, a house band set from 7 till 8, and the jam session from 8 till 10. On a Thursday, trumpeter Roger Barber with his jazz trio at Buena Tarde Restaurant in Shadyside, joined by Andy Yalk at the piano and Vince D'Aguilera on drums. Vocalist Kelly Daly, guitarist Mark Lucas at the Swickley Quarter Courtyard on Thursday night. Also a Don Alico Sr. birthday event at the Uncork Jazz Club Thursday starting at 6. Don Sr. on sax along with Don Alico Jr. on sax too. Eric Susoff guitar, Bruce Wallace bass. Thursday night also has Paul Constantino and the Boilermaker Jazz Band at Golden Age Beer Company Homestead. The Rich Zabinski Trio at Clark Candy's in Tarentum. Anita Levels at Eddie V's downtown. Kente Summer Madness with Dr. Emmett Goods and his quintet at Alphabet City on the north side. And Heidi Beatty with vocal jazz at Kwanama downtown, joined by Leon Boykin's bass and Mark Strickland guitar. Details, directions, maps, and more. 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

Steve Turay, and Cleopatra's Needle. The album title, Rainbow People. Before that, Don Braden, Xavier Davis, doing Not Yet. It's from the album Brighter Days. I'm Tony Mowat, and I hope this is a bright day for you, jazz-wise, anyway. Let's continue beautifully. And that's what we're going to hear, but beautiful. Ray Brown, Nancy King singing, and you're going to hear Antonio Hart as well playing alto sax. This is a great combination, but beautiful.

Let's take a moment out of jazz to get a look at the area weather from WZUM. Partly cloudy throughout this evening with a low dropping to right about 64. Mostly sunny the call throughout the day for tomorrow with a high headed up to right about 84. And a chance of a shower or thunderstorm throughout Saturday evening. Mostly cloudy otherwise, the low right about 69. That's a look at your area weather from WZUM. 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

Aaron Binder. That's called Al's Jowls. Believe it or not. And in between Aaron Binder and Benny Carter and Oscar Peterson, we heard Diana Krall with Pittsburgh's own Stanley Turrentine. Think a lot about Stanley. Absolutely. Dear friend for many, many years. Lived in the same area. And Diana Krall doing Is You Is or Is You Ain't My Baby with the solo by Stanley Turrentine. The album is titled Only Trust Your Heart. Up next is one called Dolphin Dance. Dolphin Dance. Mm-hmm. Slide Hampton from the album World of Trombone featuring Larry Willis on piano and Marty Ashby on guitar.

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Blood Count, the title of that one. And it featured Bud Shank with Shorty Rogers playing Billy Strayhorn. Absolutely fantastic. Before that, Slide Hampton doing one from the World of Trombones. And Larry Willis, Marty Ashby, David Gibson, Steve Davis, all being featured there. Dolphin Dance. Tony Mowad, your host and your companion. Let's conclude this hour with Houston Person and Gentle Rain.

0: Jazz Central from WZUM.org. Sounds of jazz for this Wednesday include Lee Alverson at the keys, at Jazz Nights at Helen's in Seven Springs. That starts at 5 o'clock. At 5:30, Brother to Brother at the Village Green Amphitheater in Homewood for Jazz on Larimer. Then Megan Paulette at 6 at Eddie Merlot's downtown. 6:30 at Chantel Joseph at Eddie V's. At 6:45, saxophonist Kenny Blake and the New Hip at Astley's in North Braddock. 7 o'clock, it's the World of Music with Bellafon, West African drumming and dance at Alphabet City on the north side, live and online. And also tonight at 7, a jazz jam with the Tony Campbell Quartet at the Summit on Mount Washington, the house band of Tony Campbell on sax, Owen Dugan Baca on piano, Jason Washington Jr. drums, Dan Wasson on bass, a house band set from 7 till 8, and the jam session from 8 till 10. On a Thursday, trumpeter Roger Barber with his jazz trio at Buena Tarde Restaurant in Shadyside, joined by Andy Yalk at the piano and Vince D'Aguilera on drums. Vocalist Kelly Daly, guitarist Mark Lucas at the Swickley Quarter Courtyard on Thursday night. Also, a Don Alico Sr. birthday event at the Uncork Jazz Club Thursday starting at 6. Don Sr. on sax along with Don Alico Jr. on sax too. Eric Sussoff guitar, Bruce Wallace bass. Thursday night also has Paul Constantino and the Boilermaker Jazz Band at Golden Age Beer Company Homestead. The Rich Sabinski Trio at Clark Candy's in Tarentum. Anita Levels at Eddie V's downtown. Kente Summer Madness with Dr. Emmett Goods and his quintet at Alphabet City on the north side. And Heidi Beatty with vocal jazz at Kwanama downtown, joined by Leon Boykin's bass and Mark Strickland guitar. Details, directions, maps, and more. 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